0: Lайн.
1: Ladies and gentlemen, please welcome the one and only your music maker. Here is DJ of 69
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3: Hello everybody, welcome to Absolute Beach. I am DJ of 69 and present you in the next 1 hour only the finest electronic music. And I try to bring you back to the beaches of Ibiza with the finest deep house music. And the first track we are starting today, it's coming from Lesney Deep, and we are listening to the original mix of Astral Plane.

We have to come to the end of episode 379 of the finest electronic music that was Absolute Beach. I hope you enjoyed the last minutes with my Ibiza-inspired music. I have to say thank you for tuning in. And don't forget to check out my website, djf69.com, with a link to Mixcloud, YouTube, and all the details for bookings. And more, and more, and more. And until next week, I wish you good time. You're a DJ of 69.

0: Yo, what's up, ravers? Welcome back to a brand new episode of Save the Rave. My name is Ben Eichwanke and let's go.
1: 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I saw you at after party in Hackney, when we chilled and we danced all night. After I

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Catch me a carnival with my shell, Montana, one time, training massive invasions. Shutting down India, Indonesia, Malaysia, the way that she go drinks, yeah, shots.

0: Yo, what's up, ravers? 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My name is Benedikt Warnke and let's go.
1: So many people around, getting lost and found, and spinning round and round and round.